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2: Y para todos los que están trabajando, conduciendo o en casa, esto va para ustedes. It's cost finger,
3: baby. You are proven to be a problem for everybody in the octagon with. 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
4: Everybody, everybody. 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

0: 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The world is so blessed to have you. 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You're doing amazing. You know what I'm saying? Good energy, more life, more blessings.
1: 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Ask for advice, get money twice. I'm from the dirty, but that Chico nice. 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

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Look at you, cool guy, you got it. I see the parties and diamonds sometimes when I close my eyes. 6 months of torture you sold to some forbidden paradise. 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
1: Yeah.
0: We the best.
1: Boy.
0: Give me the light.
1: Yeah.
0: And we turn it up every time.
1: Every time.
0: And we bust it up, watch it, aye.
1: Watch it.
0: Ha!
2: Kimba, how are you, man, sir?
3: Seguimos con música en Ñ Radio.